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Will you do that? And we also need you to jump with us. Could you do that for us, Woodstock? Through the gates of hell.

0: Euer Voting im Countdown. 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Best of My Tier is Net Deppert. So ab der Sonntagnachmittag auf 88.6. Platz 44.
1: 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They can really make you mad. Other things just make you swear and curse. 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

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At the shoreline, blood of heroes stains the land. 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